Y'all sit down before we shout. Hallelujah. Here we go. 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

I wish Vanessa was just down real low, not high, just around you. Come here, Vanessa, just don't do it high now, because I'm going to run around the building.

You want to praise him for it now, you want to wait for a manifestation of something else to happen. What you're working with.

0: There are many voices that we contend with.
1: Speak to me.
0: That of fear, doubt, and even unbelief. But we're encouraged tonight, God, because we realize that your voice can silence all of our enemies. So tonight, Lord, our prayer is that you will continue to speak to me, speak to me, speak to me, speak to me. Speak to me, speak to me, speak to me, speak to me, speak to me.
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I wish Vanessa was just down real low, not high, just. Come here, Vanessa, just don't do it high now, because I'm gonna run around the building.

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1: Breaking news. Wall Street is about to close. Have you been in now? It's worst single.

0: got me in Detroit. We gotta make a classic here. Come on.
1: You play too much. Yo, you should go to church with me.
0: Cool. I mean, but I still got the stamp on my hand from last night, and I need to change my clothes.
1: What you mean? This one.

0: Daniel. I heard him yell, tell him to read the writing and read it well. I'll make him a ruler in all the land. If you just read the writing that's written by the hand, well, there's the handwriting
1: on the wall.
0: It's a handwriting
1: on the

Daniel come jumping to the power of God, began to read what was written on the wall. He said, many tickle you for sun. Oh, Belshazzar, your days are done. Of your wicked ways, God's done got tired. You got to go to judgment, stand your trial. You got to go.

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1: In the middle of the air.
0: Some ought to go to get the devil out, don't you know?
1: In the middle of the air.
0: I'm working hard trying to do what's right, don't you know?
1: In the middle of the air.
0: And I pray the Lord, he'll help me win this

0: 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And what did I see?
1: What did you see?
0: Can't tell you yet, but they were coming.

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Coming for Jim Carrey. Yeah, man, get me out of here. Me, yeah, me. Home. I mean, that's what I'm talking about. Wanna go home.

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1: We worship.
0: We worship every day. The Bible says he loads us with bitterness.

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So all that we have and all that we are is in Jesus.

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Save the wretch, Lord, like me. I once was so lost, but now I think my God I'm found. I was blinded,

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That's it. 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

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What can you show me? 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I can show you the holiness. The holiness of God. That's it.

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Blessing, blessing. As you start to sing.